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0: 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Temperaturen lige nu er 16 grader.
1: Solo.
2: What's up, guys? 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
1: Ooh! 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